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I feel it's fate. 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
2: Let's go to the disco. I wanna go. 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I wanna go. 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